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4: 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Welcome to La Alternativa, a place where we explore the diverse sounds of alternative Latin music. 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This is La Alternativa.
2: Hey, this is Paula, co-host and producer for La Alternativa. I have a fantastic show for you today. I have a wonderful co-host, and I'm going to be introducing her in just a second. But in terms of life, we are in the throes of summer, and with that, we are experiencing a lot of high temperatures and smoke coming in from the wildfires in Canada and Minnesota. So I hope you and yours are safe and manteniendo un poco de cuidado as we navigate these scary, scary circumstances. Now, I mentioned that I have a great co-host with me today. I have one of our Radio Milwaukee interns, Leslie Garcia, who is a university student. I won't be sharing too much because I want you to introduce yourself, but you brought some fantastic tracks for us today. So, Leslie, how are you?
5: Good. How are you? Thank you so much for having me.
2: I'm doing great. I'm really excited to hear about the songs you selected and learn a little bit more about you. So, share with me who you are, what you're studying, and yeah.
5: Yeah, so I'm a student at the University of Wisconsin-Milwaukee, and I'm currently pursuing my bachelor's in information science and technology. But I do have a background in media that I got from Milwaukee Area Technical College, so I went there first. Now I'm just on my way to pursue something else, something fun, different to try.
2: And we'll be talking about later in the show what you and the other interns have planned to end the summer and culminate your internship. Now, you brought us this fantastic track called A Letter to My Younger Self by Ambar Lucid. Tell me a little bit about it.
5: Yeah, so this track, I want to say, is 100% very personal to me. I first listened to it probably around high school, and Ambar is just such a talented young artist, especially in the Latino community. So that's kind of really how I discovered her music, and this track was my introduction to her, and such a great piece to talk about being a Mexican American in the U.S. and then just the culture, your idol. And Ambar is just such a talented young artist, especially in the Latino community. So that's kind of really how I discovered her music, and this track was my introduction to her, and such a great piece to talk about being a

0: That was Cumbia Fantasía by Mexican Institute of Sound and Meridian Brothers, a track of the Ruido Tobar album, an album I've been listening a lot to lately, especially because I had the opportunity to chat with these two artists very recently, an interview that will be up on RadioMilwaukee.org soon. But I have Leslie Garcia here with me, intern here at the station, and we'll be talking more about her selections in just a bit. Stay tuned.
1: Hyphen, connecting the culture.
0: This is La Alternativa. I'm Paula here alongside our intern, Leslie. And we've had many conversations out of the air. You know, I'm a first gen born here by two immigrant parents coming in from Mexico and Nicaragua. But you arrived from Mexico. And so tell me a little bit about your journey here, arriving to the U.S., growing up in the U.S., and then, of course, as we get into our song.
2: Yeah, so I'm originally from Hidalgo, Mexico. It's a small state in Mexico. Not a lot of people know about it, which is cool. I get to really just talk about my state and bring a whole new light to it because, I honestly have not met a lot of people from my state, so it's always such a good thing to bring up and be like, hey, have you heard of this nice little state in Mexico? Like, that's where I'm from. But I came to the United States with my mom when I was just 3 years old. So obviously chasing the American dream, that's what brought us here. And I grew up in New Orleans, Louisiana originally. So I grew up in the South and I was like immediately introduced to a whole bunch of culture. Like, anyone who has been to Louisiana, who has been to New Orleans specifically, knows like just the culture there is just so big. And it's such a great environment. I want to say such a great environment. If you obviously don't think about like the economic state it's been in for such a long time, especially after Hurricane Katrina. But I loved it so much, and I still miss it to this day. I have not been back. Me and my family moved to Milwaukee. It's been almost 10 years. So I think right now I would say I'm more Milwaukee than a Louisiana person. But yeah, so then coming here to Milwaukee, wow, is just a whole different world from what I grew up with, because at the time, I still did not know perfect English. Growing up in Louisiana, I went to an international school. So it was really only speaking Spanish. I had classmates who were not like Spanish speakers or born into a Spanish speaking family, and they were speaking Spanish. So I feel like that should tell you a lot about like where I grew up in. And then coming to Milwaukee, you know, I'm from like the suburbs of Milwaukee, so I wasn't really born I wouldn't really say I'm from Milwaukee or like the South Side or any areas around that. So it's very different. I grew up in a very different part of Milwaukee, and I had to really adapt to that area because just a lot of things can come with that, you know, just having to really assimilate to a different like lifestyle, different culture. So it took a long time, but I feel like that shaped who I am now because I can adapt easily to anything. So, yeah, even learning new media, new music that I never listened to before in English, which is really cool, you know. So, yeah, learning that Spanish side or the Mexican side of music, and then learning like rock in English and like country music too. That's something I got into in high school, and just media too, art. I got into so many art that I never like really thought I would get into.
0: Yeah, and I know you picked this song here with a lot of intentionality, especially knowing what the artist stands for and how she shows up. So you brought La Rosa de los Vientos by Ana Tijoux, but of course the original version being by Maquisa, her rap group. Tell me about the track.
2: Yeah, so I think this version is really well too, but if anyone has a chance to listening to Maquisa's version, the one they originally listened to it, such a phenomenal track. This was her start to the rap genre, so she did a really good job, and I think her family actually helped her record and film this because there's also a music video to it, which is really cool. But the lyrics to this too, oh my god, like that honestly 100% describes how I felt coming to the U.S., coming to Milwaukee, having to really, you know, get used to a lot of different stuff and, like, you know, feeling that of like, well, am I more American or more Mexican? Do I feel more American or Mexican? But yeah, just wonderful lyricism by Ana Tijoux. And yeah, everyone should really listen to this track. It's one of my faves. And I think it really talks about immigration in such a beautiful way.
0: Beautiful. Thank you, Leslie, for sharing this track. This is La Rosa de los Vientos, the version by Ana Tijoux. But check out the version by Maquisa as well.

0: New music by Hermanos Gutierrez, the brother duo from their Ecuadorian and Swiss. This was their song called Canto Andino, and I love the instrumentation and how it slowly builds up. That is new music by our artist. I'm here with our intern, Leslie, and we're going to be getting more into her selections in just a bit.
1: This is Hyphen.
0: This is La Alternativa. I'm Paula. Make sure to give us a follow on Instagram at La Alternativa MKE. As summer continues, we're going to be sharing some exciting things that we're doing out in the community. But I'm here with our Radio Milwaukee intern, Leslie Garcia. And Leslie, you brought an artist who I love dearly, Natalia Laforcade, alongside Rodrigo Amarante. You brought the song Azul. Tell me why you chose it.
2: So this song is actually like from her early release. So this song specifically, Azul, it really talks about like growing up, especially like as a woman, a Mexican woman. So I like how it talks about independence, because I feel like once you get, you know, involved with your culture, with your family and stuff, you kind of want like that independence. But, you know, life has its obstacles, but it talks about the beautiful journey of like growing up, wanting to be independent, but also wanting some sort of support from your family. And that could be, you know, in any way, but it's such a beautiful song about, you know, flourishing into who you want to be. Yeah.
0: Awesome. And I know you are a young adult yourself. How do you navigate independence along with wanting that support system from your family?
2: So I feel like for me, it might be a little bit different, but maybe some people can relate to it. But I think I've always grown to want to be independent. I am also a first-born daughter in an immigrant household. So that took a lot of responsibility, a lot of roles. But I feel like that shaped a lot about like who I am specifically right now, which is like very, you know, I don't want to say strict, but very like normal, like knowing what I want kind of thing, and just like navigating that life. And then I guess just the support I really needed for my family is just to like, you know, continue like helping me with my education, you know, because my parents never finished college. So it's kind of that big responsibility to kind of get involved with my education, help them understand that journey, help my brothers understand that journey who will start college soon, you know. So I've had my own obstacles, but I think I've reached a point of like independency of like the stuff I have control over, and then just what I can, like what help I can accept from my family.
0: Wonderful. Thank you for sharing. This is Azul by Natalia Laforcade and Rodrigo Amarante.

0: That was Ronda Machetera with their song Cumbia de Sal. Ronda Machetera was actually one of the first songs I brought when I started co-hosting La Alternativa, and was really excited because it is a new collaborative project between La Ronda Bogotá, which was the group that Celso Piña had led for many years until he passed, and then Pato Machete, who was part of the original group Control Machete. So a little bit of Monterrey rap and cumbias combining there. I have Leslie here, who's been sharing some wonderful, wonderful music by artists who I'm so glad to be listening to again, like Natalia Lafourcade, Ambar Lucid, and Maquisa, or Ana Tijoux. But you brought us an older track, a track that I attuned very much to my childhood because my mom was a rockera. You brought En Algún Lugar by Ducandu. Tell me about it.
1: So of all the tracks that I brought, this one is probably my favorite one. I love rock en español. It's such a genre, like such a good genre to get into at such a young age, as you mentioned. My mom too, or like even both my parents were really into that rock, the Spanish rock. So this is like Caifanes to me. And so just the lyrics in the song, it talks about just moving around, finding your place. Like, it's such a beautiful track, and I just like sharing it with anyone I meet, whether they know Spanish or not. The beat, the rhythm, everything about this song is just so well produced, and you know, a good introduction to rock en español.
0: I love it when anybody ever brings some rock en español, because same here, my parents listen to it. I think it's, if you want to know a little bit about me, let me show you these songs. And you have been an intern with us this summer. What have been the roles of that you have done here as an intern? What have you learned? And also, what are y'all crafting for our August capstone?
1: Yeah, so I've been a summer intern for probably like 2 months now. It's been a big ride. I've never expected to get into radio, so this is such a big step for me. I have absolutely loved it. I don't really have a specific role, but I think that's the beauty of this, because I get to do pretty much anything, and there is always someone supporting a project or helping out a project or somewhere I can be involved with. Like, I've been helping social media with taking photos at studio sessions, and that's something I really like because I get to use my own camera, put some skills to use finally again. And then I did some Summerfest coverage and even mixed some stuff up with my current degree in IT, which is nice. So I get to do a little bit of coding, which brings up to our summer showcase that is coming up August 6th. So I did a small site for our student membership drive that we will be announcing soon for college students to enjoy Radio Milwaukee as well. So, yeah, a bunch of fun little stuff.
0: And what can folks expect at the showcase?
1: So the showcase, we will have three wonderful Milwaukee artists. We have Tiny Vamp, Kiyomura, and Brindled. So it's a variety of music. It's not just one single genre, which is a nice thing. We have collaborated with a bunch of local organizations in Milwaukee. So we have Girls to the Front and the Pierhead Collective. So just to do some fun screen printing. And if you want to enjoy some nice vintage clothes or just items, we have 414 Flea, who will be bringing their vendors. So we're really excited about that. And just some food trucks. So, yeah.
0: Remind us one more time about the date and time.
1: Yes. So the Summer Showcase Tuned In will be August 6th from 6 to 9:30 p.m.
0: Awesome. Thank you so much, Leslie, for joining me. And to close out with your song, En Algún Lugar by Ducandu.

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7: 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I'm your host, DJ Tariq, a.k.a. The Architect. And this week's show, we'll be digging into the vaults for some of our favorite Rhythm Lab tracks over the last few years. And we're going to start off with the Beastie Boys from their 2007 all-instrumental LP, The Mix-Up. This is B for My Name.

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1: That was music from Tokyo pianist producer Ryota Nozaki, better known as Jazztronic. Going back to 2004, that was Samurai on Rhythm Lab Radio. Before that, we had music from the Black Eyed Peas touring and recording band, Bucky Johnson, with Ladies Love It from the album The Band Behind the Front, released on BBE back in 2007. Quantic Soul Orchestra, definitely can't go wrong with a little bit of Quantic there. From the album Tropodelico on True Thoughts Records, that was Reggae Bogaloo. And we kicked off Beastie Boys with their instrumental Be For My Name from The Mix Up. We're going to get back into it here with music from a collaboration of Madlib and Kareen Wiggums. They go by the name Jahari Masamba Unit. This is Riesling Poor Roberts on Rhythm Lab Radio.

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4: What a great collaboration there. That was Bad, Bad, Not Good. Teaming up with the late MF Doom on a 2020 The Chocolate Conquistadors, which was made for Grand Theft Auto Online. Sly Fifth Avenue in there with Shiznitz featuring Jesse Fisher. It's from the album The Invisible Man, an orchestral tribute to Dr. Dre. From 2017, Lightning Orchestra with a banger on Acid Jazz Records with Theme from the album Source and Deliver, released about 5 years ago. And kicked it off with Madlib and Kareem Riggums, a.k.a. Jahari Masamba Unit with Riesling Poor Robert. Here's Thundercats, going back to one of his earlier tracks from 2011 from the Golden Age of Apocalypse on Flying Lotus's label Brain Feeder. This is Daylight.

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1: That was music from the Belgian jazz vocalist and flutist Melanie de Biasio with Gold Drunkies on Rhythm Lab Radio. We also had our good friend of the show, Madison Farron, going back to 2019 with the tune Try. Thundercat kicked it off from the album The Golden Age of Apocalypse from 2011 with Daylight. Well, that about does it for the first half of Rhythm Lab Radio. Coming up in the next hour, we've got more tracks from the vault, including tracks from Spank Rock, Subtrack, Ben West Beach, Dr. Octagon, and more. Here's K. Trinata from his latest album, Ain't No Damn Way. He calls this Good Luck.

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5: 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I'm your host, DJ Tariq, continuing digging in the vault for some of our favorite tunes over the last few years. I'm going to start off with a Dutch saxophonist, a beat maker by the name of Dish Enterprise. This is called El Arreo.

0: Eatwave Production. I'm Miss Alex.
1: Yeah.
2: Sure.
0: And Keto.
1: That's true.
0: Hey.
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2: Yeah.
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1: Oh, them in a low jeans and them belly bang. That are not Brazilian, that are Brazilian. Me tell them about Brazil because them know them, know them blank. For you know, say you are hot gal, walk out on my song. 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With the hashtag, we asterisk some gal. From you know you're something good, then flash a pic.

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1: A banger of a dancehall track there from the London dancehall system known as the Heatwave with Walkout Gal, featuring Mr. Lex and Kaida on Rhythm Lab Radio. Before that, music from Kool Keith's alter ego Dr. Octagon with Area 54 from the project and Exploration into Modern Day Horripilation from 2018. Got to see him live way back in the day. We have Ben West Beach, Bristol singer, producer, DJ with Pusher Man. And we kicked it off with Dish Enterprise with El Arriero on Rhythm Lab Radio. Here is music from Mocha Only.

skating on some Neil blenders. Yes, yes, there's no hating. Smoke's just a good vibes cat, not an animal. And I could rise past my corporate status though, even with my weird lyrics. But I still gets kicked out, Jack. Local rappers ain't about that.

That's a classic from 1999 from the Manchester duo, consisting of Lou Rhodes and Andy Barlow, known as Lamb. A tune was called Beeline. A fantastic remix of Kimbra's hit Settle Down, done by Washington, D.C. multi-instrumentalist Dig Dukes. We also had a cool beat from an artist by the name Hannah Book with Girl Stay. And we kicked it off with Vancouver artist Mocha Only and Swiss beatmaker Chief for Crickets. Here's Spank Rock sampling the classic Krop Rock track Vitamin C from Can. They call this Energy.

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1: Well, that about does it for this week's edition of Rhythm Lab Radio. Digging into the vaults. Hope you enjoyed the show. Again, my name is Tariq. Before we close out the show, you heard music from Mount Kimby teaming up with King Krewel on Meter Pale Tone from the 2023 album From the Sunset Violent. Subtract the mix from self-titled debut, that was Something Goes Right featuring Sampa. Perth producer Taku with When I Met You. We also had in the mix Ryan Hemsworth with This Feeling featuring Marco McKinnis. And we started off with Spank Rock and Energy. As always, y'all be safe out there. Respect others. Have a little fun. Life is too short. And above all, most importantly, y'all stand for something or fall for anything. Take care and peace. Close out with the classic, classic Aphex Twin track from 1993. This is On.
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I am calm in all arenas, but I am not in calm arenas. All the ballers wanna be us. I am not a ballerina. Mama mia, I'm your leader. Heard you

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2: 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Much love to Hyphen. 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

Ladies First is a celebration of artists, visionary storytellers whose music always tends to move the culture forward. I'm your host, Element Everest Blanks, the culture plug. Here's a clip from my latest Ladies First interview.

0: A joyful celebration of confidence, of neurodiversity, of disability pride, and everything that makes every child unique. Today, we are talking about identity, creativity, and what it means to redefine the story that has been told before when the world finally gets it right. Please welcome to Lady First Legend.
1: I was like, who did all that? Like, she busy.
0: She booked and busy, and she's still doing it, and she continues to do it. And one of the first things I noticed about the advocacy committee when I joined for the Recording Academy was the serious nature of it. It wasn't one of those performance-based committees to say that we're doing a thing. And one of those powerful voices in the room was yours. You were very clear about your expectations. You said people don't have to do it all. Venues don't have to do it all at once. If they are showing that they are making the effort, let's go back to your early years. And I want you to talk to me about where this sense of advocacy came from.
1: Yeah. You know, when I was super young, I had low vision, but I wasn't as blind as I am now, basically. But because of that, I didn't really have a lot of friends. So I spent a lot of time at the piano, songwriting, writing poems and things like that. And I always wanted to be an entertainer. I didn't really care what it was. I knew I had music in my heart. I was funny. I liked my jokes and stuff like that. But there was no one I could point to say, hey, I want to be that, right? There wasn't like a Michael Jackson for like a blind black girl. You know what I mean? And so I went the straight and narrow path. I got a day job and this and that. And while I was at my day job, I didn't have words like ableism. I didn't have words like misogynoir. I just knew I couldn't be there anymore. So I jumped out headfirst and I tried music. I just tried it. I dabbled in it. And while I was navigating the music industry, I recognized very quickly that I was having to work super hard, like much harder than my counterparts to make anything happen. Whether it was because I was a woman, whether it was because I was black, and definitely because I had a disability. And I was neurodivergent as well. Things that I was masking, things that I was hiding. And it wasn't until I started actually advocating for my accommodations. Because, you know, I was afraid. I was like, if I tell people that I have vision loss, they're going to stop booking me. These studios are going to stop calling me. Writers are going to stop wanting to co-write with me. Labels are not going to want to take my submissions or whatever the case, right? The problem was, though, that I was shooting myself in the foot by not being accommodated. I wasn't doing my best work in the studio because of so much energy being used to mask. Instead of just having to tell people, like, I have vision loss, I just want everybody to know that. So please, these are my accommodations. So I started doing that. Mm-hmm. And I actually started getting more work because I was doing better. Yeah. And it was just this epiphany where I was like, oh, snap. If I stop masking, then fortune favors the bold. Fortune favors the authentic. People are like, I see what I'm getting and you're doing awesome. So we're going to keep hiring you. And then I had this epiphany where it was like, I can't be the only one that was masking. I want to find other people that have been struggling through the industry, whether it's a different chronic condition, whether it's anxiety, whether it's chronic back pain, whether it's tinnitus, whether it's ADHD, whether it's blindness and sensory issues like I had. And let's start from the inside of the industry. Folks who are already professionals, folks who are already working from the inside, let's start to change that. And it's not just for ourselves as people who like openly identify as disabled, but everyone's masking something. Hey y'all, it's Lachi, and you're listening to Ladies First. Cause everyone moves differently.
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2: It's more than a show. It's a shift. You're listening to Ladies First.

Package it up, act like it ain't there, keep it in a tuck, yeah. Nobody rooting for us except for us, yeah. Nobody living for us except for us, yeah. Purchasing, but want me to put up the funds, yeah. No longer saving fake, that shit is a duh, yeah. 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Nobody living for us.

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0: This is The Grapevine.
1: Wisconsin drivers are being hit with historic August high gas prices, averaging $3.91 a gallon due to Middle East conflicts restricting global oil. But relief is coming. AAA expect prices to drop soon as summer road trips wind down and cheaper winter blends return. Milwaukee commuters could face I-94 expansion headaches until 2035. Rising construction and utility costs added $60 million to the project, threatening a two-year delay unless state lawmakers step in to fast-track future funding and prevent long-term neighborhood congestion. Hip-hop mogul Master P is weighing in on Jay-Z's Target partnership controversy over the retailer's DEI cutbacks. While praising Jay-Z's business savvy, Master P agrees fans have a right to demand accountability, calling on major corporations to give back to the culture that drives their sales.
0: Tune in every day for news right here on Hyphen. And if they ask you where you heard it, tell them you heard it through the grapevine.

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0: is that little space we find in the dark each night without a light, in the bend of dark arms, safe from trauma, grief, and strife. Black is the color of real jungle fever in Belize, Tanzania, or Papua New Guinea. Sweaty black bodies swinging wildly, uninhibited, unashamed, unabashedly free. Black is the color of the Atlantic floor, the complexion of the sky dive directly north. It is a sunset horizon disappearing into Ontario Lake. Black is block party speakers blasting black bass beats over nodding nappy heads, carnival drums swirling black rhythms around hips, and barefoot souls stained deep in shades of red. Black is the color. Black is the color of love.
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Is that alright?

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0: stories that stick with you. This is Uniquely Milwaukee. Libraries are sacred public spaces that are typically quiet. But twice a month at Milwaukee's Washington Park Library, you'll hear the hum of a sewing machine and conversations about seams.
1: Yeah, they've got, the seams are pulling out, and I am not very savvy on putting stuff together.
2: Is this stitched to the outside here?
1: However you want to do it, it'll work for me, because whatever you do is going to be better than me having it rip off. So I trust whatever you think is good.
2: Then I will do that.
0: This is the library's clothes repair clinic, a space where anyone can come and get simple clothing fixes done for free. Today, Samantha Wilson brought pants and a bag.
1: I don't know how to hand sew anymore. It's a lost art, at least for me. So I knew that it's relatively simple for somebody, so I'm delighted to have this as an option.
0: And the idea behind the clinic? Washington Park resident Carol Lee Hopkins. She's been retired for 5 years now and has sewn for more than 50.
2: I make a lot of things for myself and my family, but I'd like to help other people. I like helping people, and I think it's really important right now with this kind of crazy, difficult world that we're living in, where there's a lot of meanness. I can do something kind.
0: Since January, Carol's volunteered her time, doing small things like patching holes, stitching, and the occasional zipper. To some, she's an introduction into a shrinking world, and to others, she brings memories and sparks of creativity.
2: So a man saw my sewing machine, he heard it going, and he came up to me, and it reminded him of his mother sewing at home. And he wanted to know what I was doing, so I said, yeah, I'm here to mend things, like if you have buttons that need to be sewn on or something that's torn. Oh, he said, I have two buttons that need to be sewn onto this coat. So I started, that was my first job.
3: So this is a dress for a wedding I'm in on Saturday.
2: Oh, okay.
3: And I know, it fits all right, it's fine. I just really don't like this, the amount of push-up in this pad. So I was...
0: That's Carrie Schuessler. She tells Carol she didn't want to ruin the dress by removing the pads herself. She's got some sewing experience, but often has questions.
3: My mom can hem, and she definitely put us in sewing classes when we were in like third, fourth grade. I think my sisters and I made quilts. So I was debating if there's a way to take it out.
2: Let's see, this is lined.
0: Believe it or not, Carol struggled when she first learned to sew in middle school. By college, it became her craft. She encourages more people to learn the skill and enjoys the DIY generation, seeing young people learn to sew and knit online. And for Carrie, when she does try to sew, it's a good feeling.
3: I actually found that while I was attempting to hem another dress, like it's very overwhelming at first, but there was something satisfying about trying to do it by myself.
2: I could undo that stitch.
4: Oh.
2: And take it out. Probably not going to look real great on the inside when I'm through.
3: As long as it's fine on the outside, it's all right with me.
2: But yeah, I'll just get out my seam ripper and just take out a few inches, just enough, because I can probably fold that.
3: Exactly, yeah.
0: Eventually, Carol is able to remove the pads, and the dress is ready for the wedding.
3: Thank you so much. I was dreading an entire day being uncomfortable in this dress, so
2: I'm glad hopefully I can help you. Can I take a picture of you just holding up your dress?
3: Yeah.
2: Just for me. I like to keep a record of what I'm doing here.
0: For more Uniquely Milwaukee episodes and to learn more about the Clothes Repair Clinic at Milwaukee's Washington Park Library, visit our website, radiomilwaukee.org/ourstories. 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

Hey, Pa, I've been checking you out from long distance, digging your existence. Can I offer my assistance? They say a dude is only as cool as his talk is, but I know that you real because your walk is. You got a beautiful smile, your heart's biggest life, and it's full of gold, though you pay a heavy price. Nobody knows about the depression and the strife and the fight to stand strong against women who entice. They don't respect your call, they don't respect your wife. You're tired and you're weak and you could blow it all tonight, 'cause everybody thinks that you're a man of steel, like you don't hurt and you don't feel. But

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finer things in life. Design and the flights, I got Gabbana on the island with a bottle in the ice. I swear to God, it's been a night. My heart and mind is in a fight. But if the cards could get aligned, I wouldn't mind to be your wife. I got advice, so that it's not a surprise. I know you like me cause you swipe.

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1: An outpour on a community support is fully equipped Lincoln Avenue School students and teachers with the supplies they need for the new school year, just weeks after a massive fire destroyed their building. Milwaukee Public Schools has paused physical donations, but monetary gifts are still being accepted as nearly 500 students prepare to start classes in a dedicated space at Pulaski High School. Cardi B is opening up with a surprisingly honest confession about her new partnership with Old Navy. Fronting the retailer's fall denim campaign, the Bronx rapper shared on Instagram Live that she used to shoplift from the store throughout high school without ever getting caught. Calling the brand deal a hilarious full circle moment. Cardi praised Old Navy for making jeans that actually fit her frame. The new Western themed campaign is out now. Milwaukee sports fans, the NBA has officially released the Bucks 2026-27 schedule. Milwaukee tips off the season on the road October 21st, but all eyes are on January 28th when Giannis Antetokounmpo makes his highly anticipated return to Fiserv form in a Miami Heat uniform. Single game tickets for the upcoming season are on sale now.
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0: stories that stick with you. This is Uniquely Milwaukee. Every year, Tony McMurray goes to the doctor for his physical. And in between, he'll visit community health clinics, like he's doing today at G's Clippers in Milwaukee.
1: What for me was a process of discovery. I needed to find out if I could rid myself of a stain I have as a result of some hot water that hit me a couple of years ago.
0: The 71-year-old says he's learned a lot from the barbershop pop-up clinics, including from a past visit that ultimately helped save his life.
1: I learned about colon cancer in this same environment and went and got my test, found that I did have prostate cancer, but that was from an event that took place right here.
0: For more than 5 years, G's Wellness Clinic has offered free screenings to anyone who comes in. Through partnerships with Network Health and Frederick and the Medical College of Wisconsin, health professionals can check blood pressure, give general nutrition and health advice, and connect clients to resources. Today's clinic,
2: I have a mole that I was concerned about on my leg,
0: is on skincare.
2: Most of us don't go to the doctor regularly like we should and take care of ourselves.
0: There's a steady flow of clients, and Dr. Shola Vaughn is on site. She's an associate professor of dermatology at Frederick and MCW.
3: The skin is really a window to what's going on underneath the skin, and it's hard to diagnose these things yourself or even with the help of AI. You really need a team. You need a primary care doctor, and then sometimes you need a dermatologist on the team.
0: These clinics help fill an access gap in the community, and now they're part of an even larger mission, G's MKE Foundation. The owner of G's Clippers, Gollin Smith, officially launched his nonprofit in March. And after 30 years of service in Milwaukee, it expands his focus on wellness, mentorship, and tackling health disparities in underserved communities of color.
4: It's important to recognize the influence that you have in the community. And I think, and that's what I did. So I decided to use that influence to try to, you know, get as many men in particular, but women as well, tested early for colon cancer, prostate cancer, knowing if they have hypertension or pre-diabetic.
0: G was inspired to start the foundation after the loss of his father, who at 62 died from complications with colon cancer. He said his dad had never gotten a colonoscopy, tried diagnosing himself, and ended up in extreme abdominal pain.
4: When he went to the doctor, we found out he had advanced stage 4 colon cancer. And he lived a short time after that, not even 6 months. And nobody should really die from colon cancer. It's a preventable, you know, illness, one of the most preventable cancers out along with prostate cancer. You just got to go get the screening.
0: When caught early, remission from colon or prostate cancer is possible. The American Cancer Society puts 5-year survival rates at around 90%, depending on when and where the disease is found.
4: I would love to normalize clinics and barbershops all across the country. I mean, it's needed. I mean, you got way too many guys dying at too early, you know, from preventable illnesses.
0: G's Network also supports events like the longstanding Real Men, Real Talk series, back to school drives, voter initiatives, and more. And right now, he says the foundation will support 4 main initiatives a year: a mental health workshop, a 5K run walk, a blood drive, and a pre-screening event. And it's this consistent, positive outreach that Tony McMurray and many others value.
1: A lot of the things that G's does, including what we're witnessing here today, is not something that we would automatically put on our calendars to go and do. You know what I mean? So in addition to this being something that's convenient for us, it also puts it in our face so that we'll go ahead and address it.
0: To hear more Uniquely Milwaukee episodes and to learn more about G's MKE Foundation, visit our website, radiomilwaukee.org/ourstories. I'm Kim Schein, and Uniquely Milwaukee is supported by our Radio Milwaukee members.
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1: 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Hyphen.

0: the grapevine.
1: Wisconsin drivers are being hit with historic August high gas prices, averaging $3.91 a gallon due to Middle East conflicts restricting global oil. But relief is coming. AAA expect prices to drop soon as summer road trips wind down and cheaper winter blends return. Milwaukee commuters could face I-94 expansion headaches until 2035. Rising construction and utility costs added $60 million to the project, threatening a two-year delay unless state lawmakers step in to fast-track future funding and prevent long-term neighborhood congestion. Hip-hop mogul Master P is weighing in on Jay-Z's Target partnership controversy over the retailer's DEI cutbacks. While praising Jay-Z's business savvy, Master P agrees fans have a right to demand accountability, calling on major corporations to give back to the culture that drives their sales.
0: Tune in every day for news right here on Hyphen. And if they ask you where you heard it, tell them you heard it through the grapevine.

0: silence, so defiant. Watching you slowly dying, mind my business. I made the ball walk like Coney Island. Of course I level up, and so they clone the only highness. Mike King, you should get to know me. I'm him.
1: Yeah.

0: 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You let a falcon in.
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2: It's more than a show. It's a shift. 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

Black is that little space we find in the dark each night without a light, in the bend of dark arms, safe from trauma, grief, and strife. Black is the color of real jungle fever in Belize, Tanzania, or Papua New Guinea. Sweaty black bodies swinging wildly, uninhibited, unashamed, unabashedly free. Black is the color of the Atlantic floor, the complexion of the sky god directly north. It is a sunset horizon disappearing into Ontario Lake. Black.

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1: Ladies First is a celebration of artists, visionary storytellers whose music always seems to move the culture forward. I'm your host, Element Everest Blanks, the culture plug. Here's a clip from my latest Ladies First interview. 'Cause I

0: A joyful celebration of confidence, of neurodiversity, of disability pride, and everything that makes every child unique. Today, we are talking about identity, creativity, and what it means to redefine the story that has been told before when the world finally gets it right. Please welcome to Lady First Legend.
1: I was like, who did all that? Like, she busy.
0: She booked and busy, and she's still doing it, and she continues to do it. And one of the first things I noticed about the advocacy committee when I joined for the Recording Academy was the serious nature of it. It wasn't one of those performance-based committees to say that we're doing a thing. And one of those powerful voices in the room was yours. You were very clear about your expectations. You said people don't have to do it all. Venues don't have to do it all at once. If they are showing that they are making the effort, let's go back to your early years. And I want you to talk to me about where this sense of advocacy came from.
1: Yeah. You know, when I was super young, I had low vision, but I wasn't as blind as I am now, basically. And, but because of that, I didn't really have a lot of friends. So I spent a lot of time at the piano, songwriting, writing poems and things like that. And I always wanted to be an entertainer. I didn't really care what it was. I knew I had music in my heart. I was funny. I liked my jokes and stuff like that. But there was no one I could point to say, hey, I want to be that, right? There wasn't like a Michael Jackson for like a blind black girl. You know what I mean? And so I went the straight and narrow path. I got a day job and this and that. And while I was at my day job, I didn't have words like ableism. I didn't have words like misogynoir. I just knew I couldn't be there anymore. So I jumped out headfirst and I tried music. I just tried it. I dabbled in it. And while I was navigating the music industry, I recognized very quickly that I was having to work super hard, like much harder than my counterparts to make anything happen. Whether it was because I was a woman, whether it was because I was black, and definitely because I had a disability. And I was neurodivergent as well. Things that I was masking, things that I was hiding. And it wasn't until I started actually advocating for my accommodations. Because, you know, I was afraid. I was like, if I tell people that I have vision loss, they're going to stop booking me. These studios are going to stop calling me. Writers are going to stop wanting to co-write with me. Labels are not going to want to take my submissions or whatever the case, right? The problem was, though, that I was shooting myself in the foot by not being accommodated. I wasn't doing my best work in the studio because of so much energy being used to mask. Instead of just having to tell people, like, I have vision loss, I just want everybody to know that. So please, these are my accommodations. So I started doing that. Mm-hmm. And I actually started getting more work because I was doing better. Yeah. And it was just this epiphany where I was like, oh, snap. If I stop masking, then fortune favors the bold. Fortune favors the authentic. People are like, I see what I'm getting and you're doing awesome. So we're going to keep hiring you. And then I had this epiphany where it was like, I can't be the only one that was masking. I want to find other people that have been struggling through the industry, whether it's a different chronic condition, whether it's anxiety, whether it's chronic back pain, whether it's tinnitus, whether it's ADHD, whether it's blindness and sensory issues like I had. And let's start from the inside of the industry. Folks who are already professionals, folks who are already working from the inside, let's start to change that. And it's not just for ourselves as people who like openly identify as disabled, but everyone's masking something. Hey y'all, it's Lachi, and you're listening to Ladies First. Cause everyone moves differently.
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He was the last of my four children, the only one who didn't give me any pain when I gave birth to him. And that's how I knew that he was a special child.

0: 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Hold on.
1: Sean was a very shy child growing up. He was into sports, and a funny story is, at four, he taught himself how to ride a bike. A two-wheel at that. Isn't that special? But I noticed a change in him when me and my husband broke

0: 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Goodbye.
1: Sean used to be in the kitchen beating on the table and rapping and at the wee hours of the morning. And then I brought him a boombox. And his sisters and brothers said that he would drive them nuts. But that was my way

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3: This is Nehemiah Edwards, a.k.a. Nemo. Hyphen has been just an incredible supporter of Milwaukee and the culture. We have a lot of creatives here, a lot of people who are just brimming with talent, and it is so amazing to have an organization like Hyphen that supports local musicians, that supports local creatives. It's a necessity, and it's just great, man. I'm so grateful to have collaborated with Hyphen. It's necessary work. Even when times don't look pretty, it's like you're still doing the necessary to support this city.

0: creatives in the city in the ways that's needed to keep Milwaukee a thriving artistic ecosystem.
1: To learn more about how you could become part of the Hyphen family, head over to hyphen.org/support.

Yeah, and when you find it, you gotta take the time to organize it. Designate a space that's safe, but never hide it. You could put it up on the shelf, but stay reminded that this is the pressure that made you a diamond. This is the soil that housed you. This climate just so happens to be just right for your shining.

rich and experienced. Seen both sides of the coin and got the flipping it. 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This designer is the most high God. 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

0: News that connects. This is The Grapevine.
1: An outpouring of community support has fully equipped Lincoln Avenue School students and teachers with the supplies they need for the new school year, just weeks after a massive fire destroyed their building. Milwaukee Public Schools has paused physical donations, but monetary gifts are still being accepted as nearly 500 students prepare to start classes in a dedicated space at Pulaski High School. Cardi B is opening up with a surprisingly honest confession about her new partnership with Old Navy. Fronting the retailer's fall denim campaign, the Bronx rapper shared on Instagram Live that she used to shoplift from the store throughout high school without ever getting caught, calling the brand deal a hilarious full circle moment. Cardi praised Old Navy for making jeans that actually fit her frame. The new Western themed campaign is out now. Milwaukee sports fans, the NBA has officially released the Bucks' 2026-27 schedule. Milwaukee tips off the season on the road October 21st, but all eyes are on January 28th when Giannis Antetokounmpo makes his highly anticipated return to Fiserv form in a Miami Heat uniform. Single game tickets for the upcoming season are on sale now.
0: Tune in every day for news right here on Hyphen. And if they ask you where you heard it, tell them you heard it through the grapevine.
2: Damn. 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

0: Stories that stick with you. This is Uniquely Milwaukee. Libraries are sacred public spaces that are typically quiet. But twice a month at Milwaukee's Washington Park Library, you'll hear the hum of a sewing machine and conversations about seams.
1: Yeah, they've got the seams are pulling out, and I am not very savvy on putting stuff together.
2: Is this stitched to the outside here?
1: However you want to do it, it'll work for me, because whatever you do is going to be better than me having it rip off. So I trust whatever you think is good.
2: Then I will do that.
0: This is the library's clothes repair clinic, a space where anyone can come and get simple clothing fixes done for free. Today, Samantha Wilson brought pants and a bag.
1: I don't know how to hand sew anymore. It's a lost art, at least for me. So I feel, I knew that it's relatively simple for somebody, so I'm delighted to have this as an option.
0: And the idea behind the clinic? Washington Park resident Carol Lee Hopkins. She's been retired for 5 years now and has sewn for more than 50.
2: I make a lot of things for myself and my family, but I'd like to help other people. I like helping people, and I think it's really important right now with this kind of crazy, difficult world that we're living in, where there's a lot of meanness. I can do something kind.
0: Since January, Carol's volunteered her time, doing small things like patching holes, stitching, and the occasional zipper. To some, she's an introduction into a shrinking world. And to others, she brings memories and sparks of creativity.
2: So a man saw my sewing machine, he heard it going, and he came up to me, and it reminded him of his mother sewing at home. And he wanted to know what I was doing. So I said, yeah, I'm here to mend things, like if you have buttons that need to be sewn on or something that's torn. Oh, he said, I have two buttons that need to be sewn onto this coat. So I started, that was my first job.
3: So this is a dress for a wedding I'm in on Saturday.
2: Oh, okay.
3: And I know. if it's all right, it's fine. I just really don't like the amount of push-up in this pad. Uh-huh. So I was...
0: That's Carrie Schuessler. She tells Carol she didn't want to ruin the dress by removing the pads herself. She's got some sewing experience, but often has questions.
3: My mom can hem. And she definitely put us in sewing classes when we were in like third, fourth grade. I think my sisters and I made quilts. Uh-huh. So I was debating if there's a way to take it out.
2: Let's see. Okay, this is lined.
0: Believe it or not, Carol struggled when she first learned to sew in middle school. By college, it became her craft. She encourages more people to learn the skill and enjoys the DIY generation, seeing young people learn to sew and knit online. And for Carrie, when she does try to sew, it's a good feeling.
3: I actually found that while I was attempting to hem another dress, like it's very overwhelming at first, but there was something satisfying about trying to do it by myself.
2: I could undo that stitch.
4: Oh.
2: And take it out. Mm. Probably not going to look real great on the inside when I'm through.
3: As long as it's fine on the outside, it's all right with me.
2: But yeah, I'll just get out my seam ripper and just take out a few inches, just enough, because I can probably fold that.
3: Exactly, yeah.
0: Eventually, Carol is able to remove the pads, and the dress is ready for the wedding.
3: Thank you so much. I was dreading an entire day being uncomfortable in this dress. So
2: I'm glad I can help you. Can I take a picture of you just holding up your dress?
3: Yeah.
2: Just for me. I like to keep a record of what I'm doing here.
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0: News that connects. This is The Grapevine.
1: Wisconsin drivers are being hit with historic August high gas prices, averaging $3.91 a gallon due to Middle East conflicts restricting global oil. But relief is coming. AAA expect prices to drop soon as summer road trips wind down and cheaper winter blends return. Milwaukee commuters could face I-94 expansion headaches until 2035. Rising construction and utility costs added $60 million to the project, threatening a two-year delay unless state lawmakers step in to fast-track future funding and prevent long-term neighborhood congestion. Hip-hop mogul Master P is weighing in on Jay-Z's Target partnership controversy over the retailer's DEI cutbacks. While praising Jay-Z's business savvy, Master P agrees fans have a right to demand accountability, calling on major corporations to give back to the culture that drives their sales.
0: Tune in every day for news right here on Hyphen. And if they ask you where you heard it, tell them you heard it through the grapevine.

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1: 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It's a shift. 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

0: you was too late. Your destiny accepted your fate. Throw the accessories and stash them on the yard. Take the recipe, the Bible ain't gone. Wall telling you that commissary is low. 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Your behavior sent me to board like a killer that turned snitch. Wars is telling me you pray for pills, hoping the warden would afford them.
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0: stories that stick with you. This is Uniquely Milwaukee. Every year, Tony McMurray goes to the doctor for his physical. And in between, he'll visit community health clinics, like he's doing today at G's Clippers in Milwaukee.
1: What for me was a process of discovery. I needed to find out if I could rid myself of a stain I have as a result of some hot water that hit me a couple of years ago.
0: The 71-year-old says he's learned a lot from the barbershop pop-up clinics, including from a past visit that ultimately helped save his life.
1: I learned about colon cancer in this same environment and went and got my test, found that I did have prostate cancer, but that was from an event that took place right here.
0: For more than 5 years, G's Wellness Clinic has offered free screenings to anyone who comes in. Through partnerships with Network Health and Fratert and the Medical College of Wisconsin, health professionals can check blood pressure, give general nutrition and health advice, and connect clients to resources. Today's clinic,
2: I have a mole that I was concerned about on my leg,
0: is on skin care.
2: Most of us don't go to the doctor regularly like we should and take care of ourselves.
0: There's a steady flow of clients, and Dr. Shola Vaughn is on site. She's an associate professor of dermatology at Fratert and MCW.
3: The skin is really a window to what's going on underneath the skin, and it's hard to diagnose these things yourself or even with the help of AI. You really need a team. You need a primary care doctor, and then sometimes you need a dermatologist on the team.
0: These clinics help fill an access gap in the community, and now they're part of an even larger mission, G's MKE Foundation. The owner of G's Clippers, Gallen Smith, officially launched his nonprofit in March. And after 30 years of service in Milwaukee, it expands his focus on wellness, mentorship, and tackling health disparities in underserved communities of color.
4: It's important to recognize the influence that you have in the community. And I think, and that's what I did. So I decided to use that influence to try to, you know, get as many men in particular, but women as well, tested early for colon cancer, prostate cancer, knowing if they have hypertension or pre-diabetic.
0: G was inspired to start the foundation after the loss of his father, who at 62 died from complications with colon cancer. He said his dad had never gotten a colonoscopy, tried diagnosing himself, and ended up in extreme abdominal pain.
4: When he went to the doctor, we found out he had advanced stage 4 colon cancer. And he lived a short time after that, not even 6 months. And nobody should really die from colon. Colon cancer is a preventable, you know, illness, one of the most preventable cancers out along with prostate cancer. You just got to go get the screening.
0: When caught early, remission from colon or prostate cancer is possible. The American Cancer Society puts 5-year survival rates at around 90%, depending on when and where the disease is found.
4: I would love to normalize clinics and barbershops all across the country. I mean, it's needed. I mean, you got way too many guys dying at too early, you know, from preventable illnesses.
0: G's Network also supports events like the longstanding Real Men, Real Talk series, back to school drives, voter initiatives, and more. And right now, he says the foundation will support 4 main initiatives a year: a mental health workshop, a 5K run walk, a blood drive, and a pre-screening event. And it's this consistent, positive outreach that Tony McMurray and many others value.
1: A lot of the things that G's does, including what we're witnessing here today, is not something that we would automatically put on our calendars to go and do. You know what I mean? So in addition to this being something that's convenient for us, it also puts it in our face so that we'll go ahead and address it.
0: To hear more Uniquely Milwaukee episodes and to learn more about G's MKE Foundation, visit our website, radiomilwaukee.org/ourstories. I'm Kim Shine, and Uniquely Milwaukee is supported by our Radio Milwaukee members.

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1: An outpouring of community support has fully equipped Lincoln Avenue School students and teachers with the supplies they need for the new school year, just weeks after a massive fire destroyed their building. Milwaukee Public Schools has paused physical donations, but monetary gifts are still being accepted as nearly 500 students prepare to start classes in a dedicated space at Pulaski High School. Cardi B is opening up with a surprisingly honest confession about her new partnership with Old Navy. Front the retailer's fall denim campaign, the Bronx rapper shared on Instagram Live that she used to shoplift from the store throughout high school without ever getting caught. Calling the brand deal a hilarious full circle moment. Cardi praised Old Navy for making jeans that actually fit her frame. The new Western themed campaign is out now. Milwaukee sports fans, the NBA has officially released the Bucks 2026-27 schedule. Milwaukee tips off the season on the road October 21st, but all eyes are on January 28th when Giannis Antetokounmpo makes his highly anticipated return to Fiserv form in a Miami Heat uniform. Single game tickets for the upcoming season are on sale now.
0: Tune in every day for news right here on Hyphen. And if they ask you where you heard it, tell them you heard it through the grapevine. Mm.

Sans magie. L'amour et moi, nous sommes un. 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

0: with you. Kanye, we do not with no Hitler. We don't stand with genocide or Gaza neither. The Congo, Sudan, all of my people. We all equal. Till I start rapping, that ain't equal.
1: A new channel connecting the culture. Hyphen.

You know what it is. Listener supported hyphen. Happy Monday. We appreciate y'all tuning in. It's your man Anthony Foster here with you. And that was the marvelous Kehlani with one of the biggest records, probably the biggest record of the year. Fold it. Come get your clothes. She's got them folded. She said, you got to go, bro. You got to go. It's time to slide. Kehlani's kicking you to the curb. I know it's heartbreaking. And she said, A Busy is on his way over. So it's even worse for you, my brother. But beautiful music. And very excited to be here. And Kehlani, she was just here a couple of weeks ago at the Landmark Credit Union Live. Incredible, incredible performance. And I want to thank you with your incredible self for being here this afternoon. We got some great, great music coming up, whether you're streaming us at hyphen.org or through 88.9 FM HD2 or the mobile app. We appreciate you. We got some freshness coming up from AG, The Gift, Ray and Christian, Nate Smith and his crew, The Fathers. But we want to celebrate hip-hop royalty, celebrating a birthday today. Plug one, Pasta News from the legendary De La Soul crew, celebrating a birthday. A young fella out here, hip-hop legend. We're going to get a new track from De La Soul's latest album, Cabin in the Sky. This is The Package. Oh, listen, supported hyphen. Happy birthday to the legend, Pasta News. We are glad you're here. Turn it all the way up. We are connecting the culture. Pasta News, you got your lines. You know the direction. Roll.

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Ladies First is a celebration of artists, visionary storytellers whose music always tends to move the culture forward. I'm your host, Element Everest Blanks, the culture plug. Here's a clip from my latest Ladies First interview.

0: of neurodiversity, of disability pride, and everything that makes every child unique. Today, we are talking about identity, creativity, and what it means to redefine the story that has been told before when the world finally gets it right. Please welcome to Lady
1: First Legend.
2: I was like, who did all that? Like, she busy.
0: She booked and busy, and she's still doing it, and she continues to do it. And one of the first things I noticed about the advocacy committee when I joined for the Recording Academy was the serious nature of it. It wasn't one of those performance-based committees to say that we're doing a thing. And one of those powerful voices in the room was yours. You were very clear about your expectations. You said people don't have to do it all. Venues don't have to do it all at once. If they are showing that they are making the effort, let's go back to your early years. And I want you to talk to me about where this sense of advocacy came from.
2: Yeah. You know, when I was super young, I had low vision, but I wasn't as blind as I am now, basically. And, but because of that, I didn't really have a lot of friends. So I spent a lot of time at the piano, songwriting, writing poems and things like that. And I always wanted to be an entertainer. I didn't really care what it was. I knew I had music in my heart. I was funny. I liked my jokes and stuff like that. But there was no one I could point to say, hey, I want to be that, right? There wasn't like a Michael Jackson for like a blind black girl. You know what I mean? And so I went the straight and narrow path. I got a day job and this and that. And while I was at my day job, I didn't have words like ableism. I didn't have words like misogynoir. I just knew I couldn't be there anymore. So I jumped out headfirst and I tried music. I just tried it. I dabbled in it. And while I was navigating the music industry, I recognized very quickly that I was having to work super hard, like much harder than my counterparts to make anything happen. Whether it was because I was a woman, whether it was because I was black, and definitely because I had a disability. And I was neurodivergent as well. Things that I was masking, things that I was hiding. And it wasn't until I started actually advocating for my accommodations. Cause you know, I was afraid. I was like, if I tell people that I have vision loss, they're going to stop booking me. These studios are going to stop calling me. Writers are going to stop wanting to co-write with me. Labels are not going to want to take my submissions or whatever the case, right? The problem was, though, that I was shooting myself in the foot by not being accommodated. I wasn't doing my best work in the studio because of so much energy being used to mask. Instead of just having to tell people, like, I have vision loss, I just want everybody to know that. So please, these are my accommodations. So I started doing that. Mm-hmm. And I actually started getting more work because I was doing better. Yeah. And it was just this epiphany where I was like, oh, snap. If I stop masking, then I, you know, fortune favors the bold. Fortune favors the authentic. People are like, I see what I'm getting and you're doing awesome. So we're going to keep hiring you. And then I had this epiphany where it was like, I can't be the only one that was masking. I want to find other people that have been struggling through the industry, whether it's a different chronic condition, whether it's anxiety, whether it's chronic back pain, whether it's tinnitus, whether it's ADHD, whether it's blindness and sensory issues like I had. And let's start from the inside of the industry. Folks who are already professionals, folks who are already working from the inside, let's start to change that. And it's not just for ourselves as people who like openly identify as disabled, but everyone's masking something. Hey y'all, it's Lachi, and you're listening to Ladies First. Cause everyone moves differently.
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Alright. Brand new music. A little something for the African girls. That is the one and only CK with some brand new music right here on Listener Supported Hyphen. Happy Monday to you. Your little brother A Busy here with you on a beautiful Monday. Beautiful sunny day. Almost 80, mid 70s right now in the 414. Lovely day. Lovely day, as the late great Bill Withers would say. But gotta let you know that Middays with Anthony. 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Big up to my peoples out there at G&K Auto, doing incredible work. And we got some incredible work coming up from Earth Gang, straight out of the ATL. Shout out to all the wonderful folks down at the NABJ conference that just happened in ATL. Our peoples, Kim Shine, was down there representing. But shout out to the wonderful Earth Gang out of Atlanta. We got strong friends, and you got to check in on your strong friends. You can't assume everybody's okay all the time. Your strong friends need some love, too. We got some I'm So Nonchalant out of the 414 from one of the dopest LPs of the year. The Dinner Party, What You Bringin', is the album. If It Ain't Broke, Love Wins, featuring the superb Felix. Some Milwaukee music from Vincent Van Great and Emmett James. Yes, indeed. Emmett James, big band backyard barbecue taking place this weekend. But we got a wonderful track today from them fantastic gentlemen. And right now, from a marvelous album straight out of California, IA, the superb Blast. His album, Labor of Love, is out right now. Some real autobiographical smoothness from the homie Blast. This is Home, from your friends at your home here on Listener Supported Hyphen, where we connect the culture. This is beautiful. Turn it up. Happy Monday.

0: 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Just open up if the doorbell ringing.
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2: This is what equity in rotation sounds like. You're listening to Ladies First.

Yeah, fresh new music right here on Listener Supported. Hyphen That is a superb Nia Smith with High, H-I-G-H, not H-I, the H-I-G-H that some of y'all are right now. You know what I'm saying? Hopefully being responsible out there, but irresponsible Anthony Foster here with you, cracking jokes, having a good time. Hopefully you are as well. It's a lovely Monday afternoon, and we need a little humor sometimes on a Monday, and that's what I'm here for. I'm here for whatever you need, baby. You know what I'm saying? Hit me up. But glad to be here for you, and want to let you know the middays with Anthony get support from your membership in G&K Auto, located on West National Avenue. 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But we have some incredible things coming up for you. Some newness from Baby Rose, her album Yearnalism, out right now, a true work of art. And we feature that lovely LP on New Music Monday, which is something we do every Monday at our Instagram page, which you should be following. You probably are, hyphen.mke or hyphen.org for full reviews of the projects. But we featured that one, and it's a new addition out today. A lot of lovely music out. 2026 been a special year, especially with Baby Rose's Yearnalism. And we got some classic material from Frank Ocean, some real dope from Real Bad Man and Genevieve, a lot of fly music, and of course some Milwaukee music from two incredible women, Amarell and Jane Joyce. But right about now, an incredible gentleman who will be in Chicago at the end of this month, August 30th, along with Rhapsody, DJ Premier, D1, Killer Mike, for free. Yes, it's for the free 99. That's coming up August 30th. And he also will be here in Milwaukee, November 6th at the Argo. I'm talking about Brother Ali from his album Satisfied Soul. This is The Counts. He holds the mic like a wand in his dominant hand. Incredible bars from the Minnesota MC. For you and me. Well, let's just support it. Hyphen. Good afternoon.

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0: the grapevine.
1: Wisconsin drivers are being hit with historic August high gas prices, averaging $3.91 a gallon due to Middle East conflicts restricting global oil. But relief is coming. AAA expect prices to drop soon as summer road trips wind down and cheaper winter blends return. Milwaukee commuters could face I-94 expansion headaches until 2035. Rise in construction and utility costs added $60 million to the project, threatening a two-year delay unless state lawmakers step in to fast-track future funding and prevent long-term neighborhood congestion. Hip-hop mogul Master P is weighing in on Jay-Z's Target partnership controversy over the retailer's DEI cutbacks. While praising Jay-Z's business savvy, Master P agrees fans have a right to demand accountability, calling on major corporations to give back to the culture that drives their sales.
0: Tune in every day for news right here on Hyphen. And if they ask you where you heard it, tell them you heard it through the grapevine.

Sweat. That is Brooke Sweat, brand new music from the sensational Shinsia, born in Mandeville, Jamaica. People that's been in Jamaica know about Mandeville. It's off the beaten path. It's not a Negril by any stretch, but beautiful music from Shinsia. She's half Jamaican, half Korean. Incredible talent, man. Love Shinsia's work. It's been a minute since we got a full album from the homie Shinsia, but she's been dropping beautiful singles left and right, which usually means new album soon come. We'll see how it goes. But in the meantime, we got some Brooke Sweat from the wonderful Shinsia, your friend and family, A-B-I-Z here with you on a lovely Monday afternoon. Feeling great. Woo! Getting ready for another edition of Ooh, That's Funky, coming up at 2 p.m. every weekday at 2 p.m. We get into some remarkable funky tracks, but we got to get there. We got to get there, ladies and gentlemen. We got some newness from Odile, a Jamaican artist, London Summers, which I would assume are very similar to summers all over the globe. Hot, baby. Hot music from Odile. Something fresh from Danielle Ponder. And Shockzilla is what we call her, Shaka Khan. She's got a new album out, Shockzilla, a track with Snoop D-O-double-G, the wonderful DJ Shadow, coming up with Ice Cube and some dope from the late, great Angie Stone around an hour out. But we just had some Jamaican vibes from this superb Shinsia. I feel it's apropos. We get into one of the most beautiful reggae tracks of all time. From the late, great Toots Hibbert and Toots and the Mantiles. This is Pressure Drop. It is you on Listener Supported Hyphen, where we connect the culture. I love this record. Turn it up.

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is that little space we find in the dark each night without a light, in the bend of dark arms, safe from trauma, grief, and strife. Black is the color of real jungle fever in Belize, Tanzania, or Papua New Guinea. 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It is the sunset horizon disappearing into Ontario Lake. 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

Yes, Funk. All right, it's 2 o'clock. Every day at 2 o'clock here at Hyphen, we get way too funky. Not one, but two wildly funky tracks back to back. From the well-known bangers, the trusty dusties, and the hidden treasures of funk music. Yes, two tracks back to back. Ooh, that's funky. 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Yes, Lord. And before we get into it, I want to give a huge shout out to my man, Brad Anthony Bernard, a.k.a. B Wisdom, for having your brother A Busy out at the Community Arts and Funk Fest yesterday. It was a funky good time, baby, but I digress. Do got to let you know about these two marvelous tracks. Two incredible bands. Love the funk bands when it's like 30 members in the band. And we got two of them here. Straight, both of them are formed in New York City. We got a band formerly known as the New York City Rockers, but commonly and currently known as Cameo. I just want to be what you want me to be. We got that classic coming up. Salute to Larry Blackman, still out here representing the Cameo brand. And first, we got a band called Sky with two Y's from the album Skyport. The wonderful trio of the Brunel sisters, they are still out here getting busy. And the original lineup, 7 of the 8 original members still performing, still doing incredible music. And this one is dedicated to you. Here's to you. It's the marvelous Sky, followed up by Cameo with I Just Wanna Be. Guaranteed to

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0: 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This is Uniquely Milwaukee. Libraries are sacred public spaces that are typically quiet. But twice a month at Milwaukee's Washington Park Library, you'll hear the hum of a sewing machine and conversations about seams.
1: Yeah, they've got, the seams are pulling out, and I am not very savvy on putting stuff together.
2: Is this stitched to the outside here?
1: However you want to do it, it'll work for me, because whatever you do is going to be better than me having it rip off. So I trust whatever you think is good.
2: Then I will do that.
0: This is the library's clothes repair clinic, a space where anyone can come and get simple clothing fixes done for free. Today, Samantha Wilson brought pants and a bag.
1: I don't know how to hand sew anymore. It's a lost art, at least for me. So I feel, I knew that it's relatively simple for somebody, so I'm delighted to have this as an option.
0: And the idea behind the clinic? Washington Park resident Carol Lee Hopkins. She's been retired for 5 years now and has sewn for more than 50.
2: I make a lot of things for myself and my family, but I'd like to help other people. I like helping people, and I think it's really important right now with this kind of crazy, difficult world that we're living in, where there's a lot of meanness. I can do something kind.
0: Since January, Carol's volunteered her time, doing small things like patching holes, stitching, and the occasional zipper. To some, she's an introduction into a shrinking world, and to others, she brings memories and sparks of creativity.
2: So a man saw my sewing machine, he heard it going, and he came up to me, and it reminded him of his mother sewing at home. And he wanted to know what I was doing, so I said, yeah, I'm here to mend things, like if you have buttons that need to be sewn on or something that's torn. Oh, he said, I have two buttons that need to be sewn onto this coat. So I started, that was my first job.
3: So this is a dress for a wedding I'm in on Saturday.
2: Oh, okay.
3: And I know, it fits all right, it's fine. It just, I just really don't like this, the amount of push-up in this pad. So I was...
0: That's Carrie Schussler. She tells Carol she didn't want to ruin the dress by removing the pads herself. She's got some sewing experience, but often has questions.
3: My mom can hem, and she definitely put us in sewing classes when we were in like third, fourth grade. I think my sisters and I made quilts. So I was debating if there's a way to take it out.
2: Let's see. Okay, this is lined.
0: Believe it or not, Carol struggled when she first learned to sew in middle school. By college, it became her craft. She encourages more people to learn the skill and enjoys the DIY generation, seeing young people learn to sew and knit online. And for Carrie, when she does try to sew, it's a good feeling.
3: I actually found that while I was attempting to hem another dress, like it's very overwhelming at first, but there was something satisfying about trying to do it by myself.
2: I could undo that stitch.
4: Oh.
2: And take it out. Mm. Probably not going to look real great on the inside when I'm through.
3: As long as it's fine on the outside, it's all right with me.
2: But yeah, I'll just get out my seam ripper and just take out a few inches, just enough, because I can probably fold that.
3: Exactly, yeah.
0: Eventually, Carol is able to remove the pads, and the dress is ready for the wedding.
3: Thank you so much. I was dreading an entire day being uncomfortable in this dress. So
2: I'm glad I can help you. Can I take a picture of you just holding up your dress?
3: Yeah.
2: Just for me. I like to keep a record of what I'm doing here.
0: For more Uniquely Milwaukee episodes and to learn more about the Clothes Repair Clinic at Milwaukee's Washington Park Library, visit our website, radiomilwaukee.org/ourstories. 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
6: Conductor.

say my name with enthusiasm. I got kids, but refuse to have them. Starting it off like that, that is the marvelous Tierra Whack from AOTY, album of the year, in my opinion, IMO, Wax Museum, Philadelphia stand-up, Philly all day. That is Wiggity Wiggity Whack from the superb Tierra Whack. Love Tierra Whack. Been obsessed. I mean, been a fan for many, many years of the marvelous Tierra Whack. Incredible bars, incredible imagery, visually and audio-wise, stunning. I love it. I love Tierra Whack, like everybody out there does. And I love to give. It's my love language. And right now, we are going to give you the opportunity to win some tickets to see one of the most phenomenal bands in the world, the Alabama Shakes. And of course, support for Hyphen comes from your membership. And Breeze Stevensfield in Madison, Wisconsin, presenting the Alabama Shakes on Sunday, August 30th. And Hyphen has a chance to win a pair of tickets to the show. 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It's that easy, baby, for you to put your name in the running to get a pair of tickets to see them in the wonderful state capital of Madison. And big up to the Alabama Shakes, primarily lead singer Brittany Howard. A lot of times, you know, these bands come out and then the lead singer gets all the shine and then breaks away from the crew. And that's exactly what happened with the Alabama Shakes. But Brittany, she's one-on-one. She went back, got with her original crew, the Alabama Shakes, and they are coming through the 608 out there in beautiful Madison. And right now, we're going to get into a lovely track from their album, Boys and Girls. This is something we should all do when we awake every morning. Rise to the sun. It's the marvelous Alabama Shakes. On listener-supported Hyphen, where we connect the culture.

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1: 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I was gonna say that.
2: Whole lot to do. Feeling big Smee-O. You know what I'm saying?
1: Get it. You run. 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
1: If she made it, we play it. You're listening to Ladies First.

from the album Supernova, which just came out a couple of months ago. That is Ruckus featuring Shonda Paul. Sure as the Sun is the track. Beautiful record. And as sure as the sun rises, so does this beautiful music, baby. That's fresh music. Your man ain't busy. Put a lot of thought into that, for real, as you could tell. But one thing I don't got to think about is how great it is to have you here today and to have a wonderful support of our good friends over at GNK Auto. And yes, Middays with Anthony, get support from your membership in GNK Auto, located on West National Avenue. Big up to the homies out there and the homegirls too at GNK Auto, doing incredible things, just like the wonderful woman who led the hour off, Ray Khalil. Love Ray Khalil. Firefly is the track. If you love him, tell me why. Superb. Big up to Ray Khalil, for real. And we'll put you on to something. Go to YouTube, type Firefly Ray Khalil, Sway in the Morning. And she did a super dope performance of that. Sway loved it like your man's and everybody else does. Almost fell out the chair watching her rock that record, man. Big up to the marvelous Ray Khalil. She's part of the, I can't say the name of the air, but she's part of the record label ran by the marvelous Anderson .Paak. And you know this man has an eye for talent. He's a talent in his own right. But Ray Khalil led the hour off. We got some more wonderful talent. The homie Elliot out of the 414 from his album Lovely Summer 2, Waste the Summer 2 coming up. We got some from Raekwon the Chef from the Fila album, Fly International Luxury Art. Raekwon and ASAP Rocky. Something new from Sid's album Beard, Run the Jewels, These Sacred Souls, and the marvelous Isaiah Rashad and SZA coming up. And we will be giving away some tickets to see the homie Isaiah Rashad. So hold tight for that. But right about now, I know it's the middle of the day. You had a long Monday, but I'm telling you, tonight is gonna be a hell of a night. What do you say? Move it, baby. It's Common and PJ with What Do You Say on Hyphen.

0: sundress, head braided, back tat showing. It ain't no contest, they won't rest. I'm already knowing they won't. I said I'm already knowing they won't. Yes, Lord.
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1: An outpouring of community support has fully equipped Lincoln Avenue School students and teachers with the supplies they need for the new school year, just weeks after a massive fire destroyed their building. Milwaukee Public Schools has paused physical donations, but monetary gifts are still being accepted as nearly 500 students prepare to start classes in a dedicated space at Pulaski High School. Cardi B is opening up with a surprisingly honest confession about her new partnership with Old Navy. Fronting the retailer's fall denim campaign, the Bronx rapper shared on Instagram Live that she used to shoplift from the store throughout high school without ever getting caught, calling the brand deal a hilarious full circle moment. Cardi praised Old Navy for making jeans that actually fit her frame. The new Western themed campaign is out now. Milwaukee sports fans, the NBA has officially released the Bucks' 2026-27 schedule. Milwaukee tips off the season on the road October 21st, but all eyes are on January 28th when Giannis Antetokounmpo makes his highly anticipated return to Fiserv form in a Miami Heat uniform. Single game tickets for the upcoming season are on sale now.
0: Tune in every day for news right here on Hyphen. And if they ask you where you heard it, tell them you heard it through the grapevine.

from this album, It's Been Awful, which is hard to believe because the album is far from awful. Isaiah Rashad along with the Queen Solana SZA, Boy in Red is the track. Big up to the superb Isaiah Rashad, and big up to you because I got a special opportunity for you, my friends. The homie Isaiah Rashad is rolling through the 414 in a couple of weeks, and your good friends here at Hyphen got a chance for you to be in the audience and bear witness to this dopeness. Gotta let you know, support for Hyphen comes from your membership in Landmark Credit Union Live, presenting Isaiah Rashad on his Little Sonny's Awful Road Trip Tour, coming to the Landmark Credit Union Live on Tuesday, September 1st. 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Right now, while you're listening to Hyphen, you can do two things at once. Multitask. I'm about to multitask and listen to Hyphen while I come kick it with you because my day is through. About to hand it over to my peoples, the one and only DJ Gemini Gilly. She's going to take you from 4 to 8 and set you straight. And from 8 to midnight, getting you right is the one and only DJ Mag Nice. And that's how we do air weekday here on Listener Supported Hyphen. But I got a little bit more time before Gilly kicks in the door, wave in the 4-4 on your boy. We got some Wave Chappelle coming up, some Milwaukee music from the one and only Wave Chappelle, some fresh from My Anna, some newness from Jungle, who just dropped a superb album on Friday, and we featured it in New Music Monday. You probably peeped it already, but check out New Music Monday at hyphen.org. The album Sunshine is truly sunshine someday, somewhere. We got something from Cherry and something from a dope band out of Iowa City, Iowa. Yes, they getting funky down there, baby. The Diplomats of Soul coming up. I'm sorry, the Diplomats of Solid Sound. I got excited just thinking about it. But all of that is coming up before I hand it over to my sister, DJ Gemini Gilly. I'm about to head out, hit the road, and straighten it out. Straighten out whatever's going on out there. Pete Rock, CL Smooth, classic material from Mecca and the Soul Brother. This is Straighten It Out.

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DJ Gemini Gilly here with the Uncut Gems Afternoon Drive here on Hyphen, where we connect the culture. Remember, pressure makes diamonds. I just play them. Support for the Uncut Gems Afternoon Drive comes from Level Up with Keller Williams Realty. Shout out to them. As always, I'm choosing to have a good day today, and I hope that your day is going well, too. If you are at work and get off at 4:30 or 5 o'clock, you are almost there at that finish line. So stick around here because you know I'm going to take you into that after-work vibe. That was Jasmine 17 by Sid, and Sid just dropped a new project a few weeks ago entitled Beer. It is so good. You know I only put you on the gems, so check that out if you haven't already. Super happy to see them back with the new project. And at the top of the hour, you heard Full Moon by Brandy, a bop, a timeless bop at that. Brandy was like way ahead of her time with the entire Full Moon project. Ugh, still in my rotation to this day. You know I love me some Brandy. Make sure you're tapping in with us here at hyphen.org or on Instagram and Facebook at hyphen.mke. That's H-Y-F-I-N. I want you to be in the know for all things, including who's in town and what we have going on around here at the Hyphen Studio. Coming up, I got some Kendrick Lamar with Swimming Pools and some NERD with Everyone Knows. That's my song. Right now, though, let's get into some music from the city of Milwaukee. This is Venus by Straylo featuring Jane Joyce here at Hyphen.

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Drink. 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
1: they stopped to hum me out over a bar. Get out, you good, lad?
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0: Stories that stick with you. This is Uniquely Milwaukee. Every year, Tony McMurray goes to the doctor for his physical. And in between, he'll visit community health clinics, like he's doing today at G's Clippers in Milwaukee.
1: What for me was a process of discovery. I needed to find out if I could rid myself of a stain I have as a result of some hot water that hit me a couple of years ago.
0: The 71-year-old says he's learned a lot from the barbershop pop-up clinics, including from a past visit that ultimately helped save his life.
1: I learned about colon cancer in this same environment and went and got my test, found that I did have prostate cancer, but that was from an event that took place right here.
0: For more than 5 years, G's Wellness Clinic has offered free screenings to anyone who comes in. Through partnerships with Network Health and Fratert and the Medical College of Wisconsin, health professionals can check blood pressure, give general nutrition and health advice, and connect clients to resources. Today's clinic,
2: I have a mole that I was concerned about on my leg,
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3: The skin is really a window to what's going on underneath the skin, and it's hard to diagnose these things yourself or even with the help of AI. 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
0: These clinics help fill an access gap in the community, and now they're part of an even larger mission, G's MKE Foundation. The owner of G's Clippers, Gollin Smith, officially launched his nonprofit in March. And after 30 years of service in Milwaukee, it expands his focus on wellness, mentorship, and tackling health disparities in underserved communities of color.
4: It's important to recognize the influence that you have in the community. And I think, and that's what I did. So I decided to use that influence to try to, you know, get as many men in particular, but women as well, tested early for colon cancer, prostate cancer, knowing if they have hypertension or pre-diabetic.
0: G was inspired to start the foundation after the loss of his father, who at 62 died from complications with colon cancer. He said his dad had never gotten a colonoscopy, tried diagnosing himself, and ended up in extreme abdominal pain.
4: When he went to the doctor, we found out he had advanced stage 4 colon cancer. And he lived a short time after that, not even 6 months. And nobody should really die from colon cancer. It's a preventable, you know, illness, one of the most preventable cancers out along with prostate cancer. You just got to go get the screening.
0: When caught early, remission from colon or prostate cancer is possible. The American Cancer Society puts 5-year survival rates at around 90%, depending on when and where the disease is found.
4: I would love to normalize clinics and barbershops all across the country. I mean, it's needed. I mean, you got way too many guys dying at too early, you know, from preventable illnesses.
0: G's Network also supports events like the longstanding Real Men, Real Talk series, back to school drives, voter initiatives, and more. And right now, he says the foundation will support 4 main initiatives a year: a mental health workshop, a 5K run walk, a blood drive, and a pre-screening event. And it's this consistent, positive outreach that Tony McMurray and many others value.
1: A lot of the things that G's does, including what we're witnessing here today, is not something that we would automatically put on our calendars to go and do. You know what I mean? So in addition to this being something that's convenient for us, it also puts it in our face so that we'll go ahead and address it.
0: To hear more Uniquely Milwaukee episodes and to learn more about G's MKE Foundation, visit our website, radiomilwaukee.org/ourstories. I'm Kim Shine, and Uniquely Milwaukee is supported by our Radio Milwaukee members.
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You're tapped into the Uncut Gems Afternoon Drive here on Hyphen with DJ Gemini Gilly. That was Nowhere Fast by Lucky Day here on Hyphen, and that's a new one from him. You know we love us some Lucky Day here. And within that last half hour, you also heard Beautiful People by Jill Scott. And Jilly from Philly will be nearby in Chicago this weekend from August 20th through the 23rd for her To Whom It May Concern tour. And I heard that it has been so, so good. Why haven't you seen any photos or videos? Because it is an unplugged show. You know Miss Jill Scott does not just concert. My girls puts on an entire show. So I am excited to see what that's going to be like. For more information on that show and other upcoming shows from artists right here on Hyphen, go to hyphen.org or tap in with us at hyphen.mke on Instagram and Facebook. That's H-Y-F-I-N. Coming up, I'll tell you my diamond in the rough of the day. And I got some A. Marie with One Thing to end off the hour. But first, here is The Way You Move by Jaden here on Hyphen.

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1: If it moves the culture, then she's at the center. 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

You're tapped into the Uncut Gems Afternoon Drive here on Hyphen with DJ Gemini Gilly. Remember, support for the Uncut Gems Afternoon Drive comes from Level Up with Keller Williams Realty. Shout out to them. That was Masego with Breathe, and he just dropped a new project a few weeks ago called Fix Your Face. So much good music on that one. He has a track with Buju Banin that is fire. Cannot wait until we try to get that into the rotation here at Hyphen. Check out that project if you haven't already. And at the top of the hour, you heard The List by Moonchild. You know, we start every hour off with a woman artist here at Hyphen. Shout out to Ladies First. Make sure you're tapping in with us here at Hyphen, at hyphen.org, or on Instagram and Facebook at hyphen.mke. That's H-Y-F-I-N. I want you to be in the know for all things, including who's in town and what we have going on around here at the Hyphen Studio. Coming up, I got some Erykah Badu with Honey, but now it's time for today's Diamond in the Rough. Remember, pressure makes diamonds. I just play them. And that includes music made right here in Milwaukee. This is where Milwaukee artists get a chance to get their shine, and I get a chance to give them their flowers. Today's Diamond in the Rough will be performing at A La Carte at the Zoo this weekend, and I just want you to get familiar. This is Addie Armour with Guide Me Over here on Hyphen.

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Nah, you gotta pull it in just a little softer.

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0: the grapevine.
1: Wisconsin drivers are being hit with historic August high gas prices, averaging $3.91 a gallon due to Middle East conflicts restricting global oil. But relief is coming. AAA expect prices to drop soon as summer road trips wind down and cheaper winter blends return. Milwaukee commuters could face I-94 expansion headaches until 2030.

0: 35. Rise in construction and utility costs added $60 million to the project, threatening a two-year delay unless state lawmakers step in to fast-track future funding and prevent long-term neighborhood congestion. Hip-hop mogul Master P is weighing in on Jay-Z's Target partnership controversy over the retailer's DEI cutbacks. While praising Jay-Z's business savvy, Master P agrees fans have a right to demand accountability, calling on major corporations to give back to the culture that drives their sales.
1: Tune in every day for news right here on Hyphen. And if they ask you where you heard it, tell them you heard it through the grapevine.

Fines on Hyphen.

listening to the Uncut Gems Afternoon Drive here on Hyphen with DJ Gemini Gilly. That was Morning Dude Dunk by Beyonce. And in true Beyonce fashion, she actually dropped a Morning Dude Dunk pack in the middle of the night a few weeks ago. That included a remix with My Go, her husband Jay-Z, as well as an acoustic version and a couple other versions as well. So check that out. And within that last half hour, you also heard Ensalada by Freddie Gibbs and Anderson .Paak. I love when those two collab. And Alfredo too. Mwah. Chef's kiss, Freddie Gibbs. Such a good project. Don't forget to follow us on Instagram and Facebook at hyphen.mke and visit our website at hyphen.org. That's H-Y-F-I-N. We have some dope content, including our hyphenated conversations and updates on who's in town, especially our hyphen artists. Coming up, I got some Leon Thomas with Not Fair and my goat Jay-Z with Dead Presidents 2 to end off the hour. But first, it's time for Uncut Gems. Remember, Uncut Gems is where I introduce you to songs and artists that are still raw, still rising, but also still shining. Today's first Uncut Gem is a track from the new supergroup Fathers that features Nate Smith, Kiefer, Cartoons, and Kenny Beats. Their new project, also titled Fathers, is so fire. Go check that out if you haven't already. But if you have not, here is a track from it. This is Pearl by the supergroup Fathers here on Hyphen.

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0: happened to that boy? 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
1: Hey, that is, they have Birdman, Clips, Young Smith, VA, you know, Uptown. We go anywhere with this boy, we flip bricks, Young Smith. Gangsta, put this puzzle together. Hey, for real, you did this, 1,000 pieces, puzzles, 100, let's get this money.

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1: Honor her, celebrate her, play her. 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

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Shout out to them. That was Baby Can We by Don Rashard featuring Duran Bernard. That's a newer one in our rotation here on Hyphen, and I love that we get a chance to hear these two artists. Super talented. Duran is on tour right now with Kehlani, but unfortunately he was absent from the Milwaukee show last week. And I was sad about that because he is such a great performer. I've seen him DJ and perform a handful of times. Oh, such a great performer. Even though he was not here, I heard that Kehlani put on a show. Of course Hyphen was in the building for that. I also have been seeing footage of Duran performing on the tour since he's been back, and he is killing it too. Shout out to them. For more information on other upcoming shows from Hyphen artists, go to hyphen.org or follow us at hyphen.mke on Instagram and Facebook. That's H-Y-F-I-N. And at the top of the hour, you heard Rock the Boat by Aaliyah, an oldie, but definitely a goodie. R.I.P. to Aaliyah. Coming up, we got a good lineup going on with some Milkshake by Khalees and Chuck Strangers with G-Pac. But not so fast, because right now, here is Eddie Kane by Now Lex Nile here on Hyphen.

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1: Turn it up. Turn it up. Turn it up.

gold blend. The facts for the 85, I spent a lifetime scrapping on the scrimmage line, suspended in time, in ways I've been rigid. It's one thing to preach, a whole nother thing to live it. I tell you what I think for a living, from the utmost, the greatest gift.

Cavalier, no boots, still polo down, the pants is pleated, and some white and orange ones, cause it's still mad, still average, getting zombie, make me panic, the fit giving sporting cannon, I've been all over the planet, I was getting all facts for facts, I made plans with my own two hands, sitting count, split from my mouth, forgot the amount, let's start again. I've been at it for consecutive days. Got paid from the error in my ways. How could you damage your change? Been at it.

Ladies First is a celebration of artists, visionary storytellers whose music always tends to move the culture forward. I'm your host, Element Everest Blanks, the culture plug. Here's a clip from my latest Ladies First interview.

0: A joyful celebration of confidence, of neurodiversity, of disability pride, and everything that makes every child unique. Today, we are talking about identity, creativity, and what it means to redefine the story that has been told before when the world finally gets it right. Please welcome to Lady Mass First Legend.
1: I was like, who did all that? Like, she busy.
0: She booked and busy, and she's still doing it, and she continues to do it. And one of the first things I noticed about the advocacy committee when I joined for the Recording Academy was the serious nature of it. It wasn't one of those performance-based committees.

0: is to say that we're doing a thing. And one of those powerful voices in the room was yours. You were very clear about your expectations. You said people don't have to do it all. Venues don't have to do it all at once. If they are showing that they are making the effort, let's go back to your early years. And I want you to talk to me about where this sense of advocacy came from.
1: Yeah. You know, when I was super young, I had low vision, but I wasn't as blind as I am now, basically. And, but because of that, I didn't really have a lot of friends. So I spent a lot of time at the piano, songwriting, writing poems and things like that. And I always wanted to be an entertainer. I didn't really care what it was. I knew I had music in my heart. I was funny. I liked my jokes and stuff like that. But there was no one I could point to say, hey, I want to be that, right? There wasn't like a Michael Jackson for like a blind black girl. You know what I mean? And so I went the straight and narrow path. I got a day job and this and that. And while I was at my day job, I didn't have words like ableism. I didn't have words like misogynoir. I just knew I couldn't be there anymore. So I jumped out headfirst and I tried music. I just tried it. I dabbled in it. And while I was navigating the music industry, I recognized very quickly that I was having to work super hard, like much harder than my counterparts to make anything happen. Whether it was because I was a woman, whether it was because I was black, and definitely because I had a disability. And I was neurodivergent as well. Things that I was masking, things that I was hiding. And it wasn't until I started actually advocating for my accommodations. Cause you know, I was afraid. I was like, if I tell people that I have vision loss, they're going to stop booking me. These studios are going to stop calling me. Writers are going to stop wanting to co-write with me. Labels are not going to want to take my submissions or whatever the case, right? The problem was though, that I was shooting myself in the foot by not being accommodated. I wasn't doing my best work in the studio because of so much energy being used to mask. Instead of just having to tell people like, I have vision loss, I just want everybody to know that. So please, these are my accommodations. So I started doing that. Mm-hmm. And I actually started getting more work because I was doing better. Yeah. And it was just this epiphany where I was like, oh snap, if I stop masking, then I, you know, fortune favors the bold. Fortune favors the authentic. People are like, I see what I'm getting and you're doing awesome. So we're going to keep hiring you. And then I had this epiphany where it was like, I can't be the only one that was masking. I want to find other people that have been struggling through the industry, whether it's a different chronic condition, whether it's anxiety, whether it's chronic back pain, whether it's tinnitus, whether it's ADHD, whether it's blindness and sensory issues like I had. And let's start from the inside of the industry. Folks who are already professionals, folks who are already working from the inside, let's start to change that. And it's not just for ourselves as people who like openly identify as disabled, but everyone's masking something. Hey y'all, it's Lachi, and you're listening to Ladies First.
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1: 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That was Vincent Van Gray featuring Emmett James with Ultimate Freshness. Emmett James is having the last edition of his annual Big Band Barbecue this Friday, August 21st. It is such a great event. I DJed last year, and I'm super excited to see what he has in store for this year. And within that last half hour, you also heard Same Ish by Isaiah Rashad, and he will be in Milwaukee very, very soon, and I have an opportunity for you to win some tickets. 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It's always nice when bigger artists swing through Milwaukee, so yeah, go enter that today. For more information on other upcoming shows from Hyphen Artists, go to hyphen.org or follow us at hyphen.mke on Instagram and Facebook. That's H-Y-F-I-N. Coming up, I got some Toro Emoy and Sean Henson. But first, here's Go to Hell by Ombre here on Hyphen.

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